0: Weeby 108. All right, time for some exercise intel. I'm John Tesh with you, and if you're exercising with weights, don't do it alone. That's according to the Journal of Strength and Conditioning Research. The study found that people working out with others felt the exercise was easier, and they were able to lift heavier weights and do more repetitions. It has to do with what's called social facilitation. That's the tendency to perform better when you know you're being watched, like when you try harder in an exercise class, when the instructor is walking around the room, watching your moves. You know the feeling. It's because we're wired to respond to the presence of other people. They can help us dig deeper and help make execution and exertion feel easier. And here's a weird sidebar to this. A decades-old study from the University of Michigan found that cockroaches were able to sprint more quickly if other cockroaches were watching from the sidelines. Now, when you're at the gym, you can tell this story and say, yeah, it's the cockroach effect. Let me tell you all about it.
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0: And coming up, if you need another reason to finally try that Spanish or Italian class, new research now shows it's not only one of the best workouts you can give your brain, it can actually slow down brain aging. And we'll prove it next. Weeby 108, Storm and Norman in the morning, and Connecticut's best music variety all day at work. Weeby 108.

0: You found Weeby 108. We now know one of the best ways to protect your brain for life is to learn another language. Scientists from Trinity College, Dublin, studied brain activity in hundreds of adults and found that people who spoke multiple languages had brains that appeared significantly younger than their actual age. How much younger? People who spoke two languages had brains that looked about 6 years younger, three languages, 7 years younger, and people fluent in four languages had brains that appeared a whopping 13 years younger. For the study, the scientists used scans to measure how well different parts of the brain communicated with each other, which is a key marker of healthy aging. They found the biggest benefits came from becoming fluent in a second language early in life. But the researchers say it's never too late to start. And learning a new language forms new pathways in the brain, which will keep you cognitively strong. In fact, a report in the journal Neurology found that bilingual people develop dementia nearly 5 years later than those who spoke only one on average. So to help keep your brain younger for years to come, it's never too late to start learning another language.
1: Intelligence for your life.
0: Coming up, we need to be careful using fitness trackers that pinpoint our location. Makes sense, right? So a lot of apps track a person's route as they ride their bike or go for a run. But there's a big problem with this. Thieves and stalkers, many of them are tracking our fitness activity as well. I'll tell you what to do today to stay safe.
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0: 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All right, so previously on this radio show, we told you to be careful using fitness trackers that pinpoint your location because many apps track a person's route as they ride their bike or go for a run and post the info to social media. That way, our friends can see our progress and cheer us on. Here's the problem. If your social media profile is set to public, thieves can track your fitness activity too. And since many apps create maps of your jogging and biking routes, thieves likely also know where you live. Security experts say it's another reminder to lock down the privacy settings on your social media accounts. If you do use a fitness tracking app, think twice about broadcasting your activity. You never know who's watching.
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0: 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Attention bacon lovers, and I count myself among you, but I may have to change my ways. Turns out our taste for salty cured meats could be wrecking our skin. Research has now found that nitrates, sulfites, and sodium in bacon can trigger inflammation, and that inflammation could damage your skin, leading to everything from rosacea to acne to even wrinkles. And since the average person eats 18 pounds of bacon a year, it could very well be the reason our skin is acting up. Now, you can't switch from bacon to sausage and think the problems will go away, because processed meats in general are loaded with sodium and nitrates. So does it mean you can't have any? No, you can still get your bacon fixed, but according to the British Medical Journal, no more than 0.7 ounces a day. That is one strip of bacon a day, or a sausage the size of a baby carrot. Wow, ouch. Or one thin slice of ham, or one-fifth of a burger. Yikes.
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0: 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Here we go with some exercise intel and runners just for you. Here's how to have stronger foot muscles and better posture and balance so your legs don't carry the whole burden. Walk barefoot right after your run. Studies show walking 100 meters barefoot after a run will strengthen foot muscles, improve your posture and balance, and reduce your risk for injuries. It's because our shoes trick the brain into thinking your feet aren't working hard enough, so your legs have to pick up the slack. But walking barefoot corrects that brain glitch. So go for a run, then take off your shoes, walk barefoot for 100 meters.
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0: Weeby 108. John Tesh with you, and look at this. The topic of the moment is creativity. We tend to have our most creative ideas right around mid-morning. Now, this is according to Cornell University neurologist Dr. David Perlmutter. He recommends taking advantage of that creative brain power surge by making your environment totally quiet for half an hour, say between 10 and 10:30 a.m. He says that half hour of quiet will help increase communication between 11 different areas of your brain, which can boost your concentration and productivity by more than 67%. As an added bonus, the 30 minutes of quiet will boost your mood for the next 2 hours. So grab a pair of earplugs, get ready for a surge of creativity.
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0: Coming up, this is important, and you want to spread this around to your friends and family members. A crime reporter is now saying a lot of burglars will knock on your door before breaking in, and if you respond, they'll always have a cover story ready. I'm going to tell you which phrases to listen for next. Positive, uplifting, and even a bit nostalgic. I'm John Tesh. This is Weeby 108.

0: If you're out shopping, relaxing around the house, or on the road, you'll still enjoy the music and intelligence for your life. The John Tesh Radio Show from Weeby 108. It's a fact that on average, burglars don't always break in the middle of the night, and sometimes they knock on your door in the middle of the day. Reporter Lori Fulbright has been researching crime for 30 years now. She says most break-ins happen on weekdays between 9 in the morning and 3:30 in the afternoon, when criminals assume that a lot of people are at work or at school. Usually they're looking for a house that's empty, but a burglar may knock on your door to see who's home and start a simple conversation. Perhaps they'll ask, "Is David home?" if nobody named David lives there. Another favorite, "I'm looking for my lost dog." Or they'll claim they're a delivery driver looking for the right address. Fulbright's advice, never open the door for somebody you don't know. Instead, talk through the closed door so they know somebody's home, and then end the conversation. Don't stay silent, because then they'll assume the house is empty and look for a way in. Instead, call out something like, "Honey, somebody's at the door," even if you don't have a honey. Or if a kid is home alone, have them shout, "Hey, Dad, somebody's at the door." More often than not, the burglar will move on to another home.
1: Intelligence for your life.
0: And coming up, we've talked about gardening and how it can make you happier. And now, the University of Florida says it could also reduce your risk for cancer. I'll tell you about the link between gardening and cancer prevention next.
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Weeby 108, Connecticut's best music variety. You know us, we've talked a lot about gardening over the years, and now we know it can really make us happier and also reduce our risk for cancer. Seriously? Yeah. A study conducted by the University of Florida focusing on a group of women who attended gardening classes twice a week. Those who felt sad or had high levels of stress, they reduced their levels of anxiety, depression, and stress while gardening. Also, another study by the University of Colorado found that planting your own food leads to people eating more fiber-rich fruits and vegetables as well as exercising more. It's a big deal because both of those things will strengthen your immune function and reduce your risk of cancer. And here's some bonus intel I have for you. Two of the easiest vegetables to grow, even for beginners, I can actually grow these. First is lettuce. It's in my backyard. You can find seeds at almost any general store. They're very inexpensive. You can even grow it in pots and window boxes because the roots are shallow. And the second easiest vegetable to grow that not even I can kill is green beans. From seed to harvest, they only take 2 months. Enjoy. Weeby 108, John Tesh saying hi to friends in Stratford. 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
1: Want to hit you with some very revealing travel intelligence. You know, it's not the boredom of being on an airplane that makes the trip exhausting. And although traveling can be stressful, that's not the reason we're so drained when we get to our destination. Here we go with the real science-based reasons traveling is so tiring. It is the altitude, first of all. That's according to Cornell University ergonomics expert Alan Hedge. He says even though the cabin is pressurized, it's still like being on the top of an 8,000-foot mountain. It's like going from sea level to Vail, Colorado in 20 or 30 minutes. It means your brain isn't absorbing as much energizing oxygen, and that can make you feel sluggish and unfocused. Plus, when a plane takes off, it doesn't take in any fresh air until it's fully airborne, and the recirculated air can add to your sleepy feeling. Also, the G-force when a plane takes off can have a sedating effect, too. I've experienced this. The constant vibrations and noise transmitted to your body and brain has a wearing, fatiguing effect. So really, plane travel is the perfect time to take a nap. One more thing to know about air travel.
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0: Weeby 108. How many trees are on the street where you live? 10 or more? That's good news. Those trees bring a bump in well-being that's similar to being years younger or thousands of dollars richer. How does this work? A study in the journal Environmental Health found that people who lived in wooded areas near parks or on tree-lined streets, they had lower cortisol levels, the stress hormone, of course, as well as lower blood pressure and more activity in the parasympathetic nervous system, which calms us down. But even if you live in a concrete jungle, you can still get the green leafy benefits by spending just 3 days and 2 nights in a wooded area, like on a camping trip. Find us on X at Weeby108 Radio and on Instagram at Weeby108 FM. 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

0: must travel. 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Welcome to the John Tesh Radio Show, Intelligence for Your Life. I want to tell you about a new study which has found that men who pose with dogs in their dating app photos are more likely to be looking for a long-term relationship. This is fascinating. It's according to a study conducted by evolutionary psychologist Marianne Fisher and published in the journal Evolutionary Psychological Science. So for her study, Dr. Fisher analyzed thousands of dating profiles from both men and women, asking the respondents if they were looking for long-term relationships or short-term flings. 80% of men who were searching for something serious had a dating app photo featuring a dog. 80%. The guys who were looking for something casual were more likely to pose displaying their muscles, motorcycles, boats, and big fish that they caught. Fisher says, pictures featuring dogs subconsciously signal that a man is trustworthy and responsible. And not only is a dog a financial investment, it's an investment in life. The dog is counting on its human to keep it alive and well. Dr. Fisher says by showing a dog photo, men are sending the message that they're willing to do the same thing in a relationship. Invest in it.
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0: Coming up, whether you're angry, blue, or just worn out, you can change your mood simply by changing your diet. So in a moment, I'll tell you how biochemist Dr. Sean Talbot says you can do this. Switch your mood with food science. 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
1: Good piece from our health and wellness files. And whether you are angry, blue, anxious, or just tired right now, the key to changing your mood, it's as simple as changing your diet. So here we go with a quick list of better mood foods from nutritional biochemist Dr. Sean Talbot. First, if you're anxious or blue, order a shot of espresso and then make sure you put a splash of milk in there. The caffeine in the espresso will give you more energy in minutes, and then the proteins in the milk, the peptides, will help increase neuron activity in your brain. Dr. Talbot says the combination is proven to lift your mood without making you jittery. And then if you're tired and dragging, eat some red grapes. Yep, according to the Journal of Alternative and Complementary Medicine, grapes, they contain antioxidants known as OPCs, which provide instant energy. In fact, there's something called the Piper Fatigue Scale. When researchers used it to measure participants' fatigue levels before and after consuming grapes, fatigue level was cut in half after they ate a handful of grapes.
2: Intelligence for Your Life with John Tesh.
1: And just ahead, we'll answer this question once and for all. If you're trying to lose weight, do you really need to step on the scale every day? 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

0: Weeby 108 with Connecticut's best nighttime music variety. Okay, here's that question again. And Gib and I were talking about this just the other day. To step on the scale or not to step on the scale, what's your decision? And I've told you before that every morning at the same time, I step on the scale just to check things out. Well, if you're trying to drop pounds, the experts are now saying get on the scale 4 to 5 times a week. This is now according to the Obesity Society, who has studied this. They found that people who weighed themselves 4 times a week lost more weight than those who weighed themselves less. That's because checking the scale regularly increases motivation by helping people monitor their progress more closely. I really agree with this. If you notice you gained a pound or two, you can make a correction before things get out of hand. Also, noticing a weight gain makes people more likely to exercise the next day and eat better to get on track. So remember, if you're trying to lose weight, again from the Obesity Society, getting on the scale 4 times a week is the magic number. Now, of course, you probably already know this instinctively, but you should not be weighing yourself at different times of the day. So in the morning, when you go to the bath, use the bathroom, and then weigh yourself at the same time every day, just so you can have a baseline.
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1: All right, my intelligent friends, we have a new psychological term for you. It's a way to boost your mood. All you have to do is engage in what's known as behavioral activation. It's when your actions and activities influence your emotions, your thoughts, and your mood. Like, if you're feeling grumpy, you stick a pencil between your teeth so it causes your lips to curl into a smile. Clinical psychologist Dr. Tara Kraft says this will give you an almost instant mood boost because by using those smile muscles, it sends a message to your brain to create positive emotions. A bigger and better way to use behavioral activation comes from NYU psychiatry professor Sue Varma. She says, when we need a mood boost, we should do activities we already know will make us feel better, like spending time with friends or on a favorite hobby. Because as far as your brain is concerned, doing anything that you associate with feeling happy is going to trigger the release of chemicals that actually make you happier. That's why researchers recommend paying attention to how you feel after every activity. And then remember the activities that make you feel really good and make them your go-to whenever you need to break out of a funk. That's behavioral activation in action.
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1: Weeby 108. Here's this question again. We have new intel on it. Which is better, showering in the morning or showering at night. As it turns out, they both do come with distinct advantages. So I'll take you through this. For example, Harvard psychology professor Dr. Shelley Carson says, if you have a big day and you want to perform your best and be your most creative, shower in the morning. We're most likely to have a eureka moment in the shower. You may come up with an idea that'll catapult your day in the right direction from the get-go. Now, the reason we have those moments of inspiration in the shower is because the pounding water puts us in an alpha brainwave state where we're relaxed but alert. And because we're going through the motions of washing our hair or sudsing up, part of our brain is distracted. This allows some of our cognitive processes to relax, opening up our subconscious to work on things in the background. And a relaxed brain is more likely to have flashes of insight. So when should you shower at night? If you have trouble sleeping, this is according to sleep specialist and our friend Dr. Christopher Winter, because after you get out of a hot shower, over the next hour or so, your body temperature will drop. That will prompt the body to release sleep hormones. Showers also lower our output of stress chemicals. And as you know, stress is the enemy of sleep.
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1: Making you the smartest person in the room, and yes, I'm learning right along with you. We're all bathing here in intelligence for your life, thanks to our researchers finding all this great intel to share with you. Here's a quick tip you can share with your friends. Use it yourself. I will too. If you tend to feel anxious, just eat more spinach. Popeye was on to something. Spinach has a trio of nutrients that calm the amygdala, the brain's emotional center, and ground zero for anxiety, by the way. So spinach contains vitamin K, beta carotene, and also magnesium. And the Yale University research says, don't miss this, eating 1 cup of raw spinach or a half cup of cooked spinach every day can reduce your anxiety by 50% in just 3 days. That's just from eating more spinach.
2: Now that's intelligence for your life.
1: Just ahead, during a physical exam, doctors normally check your weight and give you a blood test. But now researchers from Duke University say doctors should also add a test to measure your walking speed. I'll explain why the pace at which we walk says more about our overall health and wellness than most traditional tests. Weeby 108, John Tesh, proud to be playing in New Canaan. 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

0: We Be 108, Connecticut's best music variety. I've told you a few times, based on many different sets of data, that one of the best indicators of our health and well-being is our walking speed, because generally speaking, faster walkers are healthier and live significantly longer than people who walk more slowly. This comes from a Duke University study that lasted 40 full years. Researchers measured basic health factors for each study subject, like their blood pressure and weight and fitness level, as well as their IQ, memory, and learning ability. And then researchers compared that data to each person's normal walking pace to see if any patterns stood out. One did. At every age, a naturally faster walking pace was associated with better physical and cognitive health, plus a significantly slower rate of aging. Then my wife's going to live forever. The reason, because walking requires lots of coordination between our heart and lungs and brain and muscles. If there's a breakdown in any of those systems, it triggers a domino effect that ultimately slows our walking pace. That's why researchers say future health checkups should include a gait speed test. As this new study shows, our walking pace offers a very accurate, non-invasive measure of our overall health and wellness.
1: Intelligence for your life.
0: And coming up, we'll have a dose of relationship intel from psychiatrist Dr. Amy Banks. She says there are three words you can speak to your partner that will help you bond and feel more connected. 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
1: From our dating and relationship files, if you want to feel more connected to your partner, I have a few things to say to them. This comes from psychiatrist Dr. Amy Banks from Wellesley College. First, tell your partner, you get me. Dr. Banks says that's a way of confirming how right you are for each other, and your partner will take pride in that. Another thing to say to feel more connected to your partner, thank you for taking care of that. Dr. Banks says gratitude motivates your partner to be the best they can be. And studies show expressing gratitude makes you feel closer to your significant other as well. Another thing to say to your partner, you may not know how to load the dishwasher properly, but you're still the best. Playfully taking jabs at your partner, as long as there's affection behind it, is known as unconditional positive regard. That's big. Unconditional positive regard. It's when we show our partner we see their flaws and see them realistically, but love them anyway. It encourages people to be more authentic around each other, which will strengthen your bond.
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0: WEB 108. All right, let's answer this question. How distracting is it, the driving edition? Please listen carefully. I found this fascinating and challenging. Most of us know texting while driving is about as dangerous as it can get, since it forces you to take your eyes off the road for several seconds at a time. However, even with hands-free functions, a new University of Utah study found people can get dangerously distracted. For example, if your car has a screen on the center console, researchers found just looking at an image on that screen delays your reaction time by a full second on average. If you're traveling 60 miles an hour, that means you travel about 88 feet, or about the distance between bases on a baseball diamond, before you regain your focus. Here's another one. If you're listening to an audiobook while driving, like I do, or chatting on a hands-free phone, this study found it will delay your reaction time about 2 seconds on average. And another one, this one busted me too, so I'm stopping it today. When we use a speech-to-text function that automatically types and sends messages for us, this study found it delays our reaction time by 3 seconds on average, meaning at 60 miles an hour, our vehicle travels the length of a football field before we ever get a chance to hit the brakes to avoid crashing into something. Just so you know. You're listening to WEBE 108.
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0: 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Time for some sleep intelligence, and this is simple. 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It'll help reduce your pain so you can sleep more soundly. 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Yeah, the basal plant. 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
1: WeB 108, I'm John Kamal. Unofficial results from the Connecticut primary show 23% of registered Democrats voted in Tuesday's election. That turnout was lower than the 2018 primary between Ned Lamont and Bridgeport's Joe Ganim. That year, 29% of eligible Democrats showed up at the polls. Over 4,000 United Illuminating customers are without power this morning due to downed trees and power lines in the Milford and Orange area. Eversource customers haven't been affected as severely, although there are over 300 reported outages in Norwalk. Staying in Norwalk, an e-bike rider is recovering from serious injuries following a crash involving another vehicle earlier this week. The collision happened at the intersection of Osborne Avenue and Fort Point Street. The e-bike operator was taken to Norwalk Hospital for treatment. And Darien Little League defeated Port Washington, New York 8-4 yesterday to fight off elimination in the Metro Regional Tournament. The win earns the team a berth in the Metro Regional Tournament final against New Jersey. The winner will advance to the Little League World Series in Williamsport. With your headlines, I'm John Kamal, WeB 108 First News.
2: And it's our first look at traffic. Hey, it's Cruisin' Bruce sitting in with you this morning. Good morning while we're at it. WeB 108 Connecticut Traffic says we're in really good shape with only one exception. And that, well, that's up in the Shelton area, because just as you cross over the bridge over the Housatonic there on the southbound side of Route 8, you're going to run into dead-stop traffic because of a crash we had on the south end of town. Going to lose a little time trying to get through that section, but the good news is that otherwise, you're in great shape, because then 8 is clear all the way down to 95. 95 is good from one end of the coastline to the other, and you're also in good shape on the Wilbur Cross and on the Merritt, and even on 91 all the way up to Hartford. You should be in fine shape as we get off and running on a Friday morning. Let's take a look at the WeB 108 Sacred Heart University forecast, which is calling for sunny skies today.

0: Easy, it's easy going here as we get started out this morning. I was going to tell him to take it easy because it is early to be going too hot and heavy. 5:44 on WEB 108, and thank you for coming along. I'm Cruisin' Bruce. I'm sitting in for Storm and Norman for the day. You know, he's got a little extra long weekend. And you know what? When you got a chance to enjoy some summer weather in WEB land, you got to take advantage. But I'm more than happy to sit in and help you out this morning. As a matter of fact, as we get going this morning, it looks like a pretty good day's on the way weather-wise. I think you'll like what you hear. You're even going to like the traffic at this point of the morning. You know, I picked up on the most interesting story, and this actually takes me to my growing up days. Now, I'll admit, I didn't grow up here in New England. I'm a Philly boy, born and raised. And then I see this news story that pops up from a little place called Ridley Creek. That's just outside of Philly on the southwest side, not far from where I grew up. As a matter of fact, Ridley Park was our arch enemy when it came to high school football time. But that doesn't matter. The point is, this is 8-year-old kid who is fishing in this little creek, really not much more than that, in suburban Philly, when he reels something unusual in. It turns out he caught a piranha. Yeah, I'm not making this up. An actual piranha that he fished out of this tiny little stream outside of Philly. Now, experts in the area say there is absolutely no way this thing swam there from the rainforests of Brazil. As far as they're concerned, it was some kind of a pet that just got tossed into the water. Who keeps a piranha as a pet? I'm really not sure. But just an unusual day sitting on the banks of your local stream. Just imagine looking at this thing and saying, wait a minute, didn't I see one of these in a cartoon at some point? All right, how are we making out? Let's find out with our look at traffic right now. WEB 108, Connecticut traffic finds things are in pretty good shape with one glaring exception. We've got a problem on Route 8 southbound, and this is as you try to get through Shelton. There was a crash, and it's now got things backed up over the bridge and into a chunk of Derby. So you'll have heavy go through there. There was a second crash that happened because of the first one. And it won't clear out until you pass the south end of Shelton. And then 8 is in pretty good shape all the way down to 95. There's some minor slowdowns on 95 southbound out of the west end of Bridgeport. Beyond that, you're in good shape on 95. Both the Merritt and the Wilbur Cross are looking good. And as a matter of fact, I think you're fine all the way up to Hartford on 91. Good news there. Looks like the forecast for the day, WEB 108 Sacred Heart University forecast, calling for sunny skies, highs about 82, slight chance of a late afternoon shower today. Clear tonight, 65, and pretty good all weekend with a slight exception of a late day shower on Sunday. Both weekend days around 80. And right now, the Amati Aesthetics of Fairfield temperature is at 66 in East Haven.
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1: WEB 108, I'm John Kamal. Connecticut consumers are getting a couple of breaks on the sales tax thanks to changes in the state budget signed into law this summer. Governor Lamont says sales taxes are no longer being collected on non-electronic school supplies, including pens, pencils, binders, and lunchboxes. The change took effect July 1st and is expected to save residents about $6 million a year. The state's also expanding its annual sales tax-free week, which this year will cover most clothing and footwear priced under $300 per item, up from the previous $100 limit. The tax-free week, which starts this coming Sunday, will also include additional items such as backpacks and cleats, giving families more opportunities to save during back-to-school shopping season. A Norwalk e-bike rider is recovering from serious injuries following a crash involving another vehicle earlier this week. Police say the collision happened around 2:41 p.m. at the intersection of Osborne Avenue and Fort Point Street, and the e-bike operator was taken to the hospital for treatment. Authorities have not released additional details about what led to the crash. Unofficial results from the Connecticut primary show 23% of registered Democrats voted in Tuesday's election. Their turnout was lower than the 2018 primary between Ned Lamont and Bridgeport's Joe Ganim. That year, 29% of eligible Democrats showed up at the polls. Numbers from the Secretary of the State's office show Lamont won a majority of votes over challenger Josh Elliott in all but three towns. And Darien Little League defeated Port Washington, New York, 8-4 yesterday to fight off elimination in the Metro Region Tournament. Catcher Hugh Butler homered twice with a solo shot in the first inning and a two-run homer in the fifth. The win yesterday earns the team a spot in the Metro Region Tournament final against New Jersey. The winner will advance to the Little League World Series in Williamsport. With your headlines, I'm John Kamal, WEB 108 First News.
2: And WEB 108 Connecticut traffic has good news. An early crash we had on 8 southbound has cleared, so you're able to get through Shelton once again. Now, I understand there's still a little bit of debris off to the right and they're still working on clearing it up. But from Derby over to Shelton across the bridge there and all the way down Route 8 south, you're in good shape. You were fine all the way to Bridgeport on 8, but once you get on 95 south, you've got to find the west side of Bridgeport has some slow go. This is largely just because of early volume in that area. But otherwise, you're in pretty good shape across all of the Connecticut coastline, heading north and south on places like Route 25 or even I-91 are good. The Merritt's fine. So too, the Wilbur Cross. Looks like we'll be able to get there in one piece this morning. So let's turn to the WEB 108 Sacred Heart University forecast, which is calling for great weather here on the last day of our work week. Sunny skies, about 82 for the high. There's a slight chance of a late afternoon shower today, but only about 1 in 3 there. For tonight, clear skies, low near 65. And then most of the weekend looks good with sunshine both Saturday and Sunday with highs around 80. Just a slight chance of a late day shower come Sunday. But right now, the Amati Aesthetics of Fairfield temperature is 67 degrees in Seymour.

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0: Weeby 108 at 6:15, quarter after 6 now on a Friday morning. I'm Cruising Bruce, sitting in for Storm and Norman. That, of course, the weekend, which is not a group but a guy from Canada. So I often wondered why they didn't call it the Northern Lights instead of the Weekend Lights. We're in good shape as we get started this morning. Thank you for coming along with me. You know, I saw a listing that they opened registration for scouting for Cub Scouts over in Brantford. You know, it took me back so quickly to when I was Cub Scout age, which I know is 100 years ago. But those are pretty good times. I did my best to get a couple of those merit badges. And when it came to knots, I was great at tying them. I just could never seem to get them untied. As a matter of fact, if you got a good look in my shoes this morning, you'd find that persists even to today. Let's say we take a look at the Weeby 108 Connecticut traffic, which is brought to us by R.D. Cinto. If you move your office to an R.D. Cinto property, you could be in the health club right now. Learn more at cinto.com. You deserve it. And you deserve better going on Route 8, and we've got it. We had a problem early this morning in the Shelton Derby area. The good news is that is cleared and traffic is flowing freely. And then you're good all the way down to 95. Now, there are some slow spots passing through the west end of Bridgeport, slow on and off. You might get a little break near Fairfield University, but then it'll back up just a bit more as you continue southbound. We've also got southbound problems on the Merritt. These start a little before you hit the Trumbull Mall, and they'll continue on and off for a few miles, then perhaps a few more slowdowns as you head further south on the Merritt and approach the Black Rock Turnpike. The rest of the area looks in pretty good shape all along the coastline. 495 and even 91 all the way up to Hartford. Weeby 108 Sacred Heart University forecast says sunny, just a slight chance of a late day shower today and a high around 82. Clear tonight, 65. Good for most of the weekend, except maybe a late day shower on Sunday. Highs around 80 all weekend long. The Amati Aesthetics of Fairfield temperature is 68 now in Trumbull.
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0: WeeB 108 with Kurz and Bruce in for Storm and Norman this morning. 6:24, 6 minutes till half past six. You want to talk about emotional? You ought to send a passenger seat when I'm driving. Holy cow. And where is summer going? Is this weekend already the middle of August? Oh, somebody put the brakes on this season as it flies by. On the way next, how about something from Lewis?
1: I feel by the wayside like everyone else. I hate you, I hate you, I hate you, but I was just kidding myself. Our every moment.

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1: WeeB 108, I'm John Kamal. Unofficial results from the Connecticut primary show 23% of registered Democrats voted in Tuesday's election. That turnout was lower than the 2018 primary between Ned Lamont and Bridgeport's Joe Ganim. That year, 29% of eligible Democrats showed up at the polls. Over 4,000 United Illuminating customers are without power this morning due to downed trees and power lines in the Milford and Orange area. Eversource customers haven't been affected as severely, although there are over 300 reported outages in Norwalk. Staying in Norwalk, an e-bike rider is recovering from serious injuries following a crash involving another vehicle earlier this week. The collision happened at the intersection of Osborne Avenue and Fort Point Street. The e-bike operator was taken to Norwalk Hospital for treatment. And Darien Little League defeated Port Washington, New York 8-4 yesterday to fight off elimination in the Metro Regional Tournament. The win earns the team a berth in the Metro Regional Tournament final against New Jersey. The winner will advance to the Little League World Series in Williamsport. With your headlines, I'm John Kamal, WeeB 108 First News.
2: 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We're starting to get a little crunchy on 95 southbound as you try to get across the west side of Bridgeport. It's going to be heavy and slow on and off all the way down towards Southport, as a matter of fact. A few more slow spots a little beyond Green's Farms as you keep heading south on 95. They're not quite as bad. We are seeing some troubling traffic, though, also on the Merritt southbound. Now, it's a little slow passing the Trumbull Mall, then it eases up a bit, only to get heavy once again as you head toward the Black Rock Turnpike, and it'll stay slow all the way through Murray at times. I'm looking at the rest of 95 and not really seeing anything to get in your way as you try to get off and running toward the weekend on this Friday morning. Let's see if we can kind of keep it that way, shall we? WeeB 108 Sacred Heart University forecast says we're in pretty good shape for today with sunshine and only a slight chance of a very late afternoon shower, like a little before dinner time. Today's high, about 82. Tonight, clear skies, 65 for the low. And most of the weekend looks good as well. Saturday, sunny, 80. Sunday, sunny again, although the slight chance of a late day shower and towards Sunday night. Sunday's high, again, around 80. And the Amani Aesthetics of Fairfield temperature right now sitting at 67 in Wilton.

0: Weeby 108, Cruz and Bruce in for Storm and Norris, 634, 26 minutes before 7 o'clock. Norman will be back for long. He deserves a long weekend every once in a while, does he not? Thank you for coming with me. I sure hope we're past those melting days of the summer. I don't know, we can always kind of get a couple of last karate chops from summertime before August is over. But yeah, more of the cool and fall weather sort of guy myself. Are you a movie goer? I'll admit there was a time I was a little more into going out of the movies than I have been in the last, oh, I don't know, 15 years or more. But I found some interesting news popping up about Barbie. Okay, you remember the big Barbie film, and it was a huge hit. And you would think, hey, it's a no-brainer. Here comes the sequel. But you know what? In entertainment news now, some stories are popping up that it may be difficult to bring this thing together. And ask me why. Here we go. The stars want too much money. Okay, they say certain people are looking for too much money, but those certain people, if you're talking about the Barbie film franchise, you're talking about Margot Robbie and Ryan Gosling and so on. According to Variety magazine, they are looking for some serious dollars. For instance, Margot and Ryan both made $12.5 million in salary for the original film. So what are they looking for now? Like $20 million for the sequel. Really? You remember the days when a number like a million just seemed like everything that the world could imagine? I mean, heck, my first house was only about 55 grand. And today, you can't touch much for less than a million. So I guess as we get older, we need to get used to these numbers constantly going upward. Stick around. We'll see to it. We get off to work on time this morning, 6:35 now on Weeby 108.
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0: K-108, that's Imagine Dragons at 644, 16 minutes now before 7 o'clock this morning. I'm Cruising Bruce, sitting in for Storm and Norman's. Pretty good thunder and lightning, a couple of spots late yesterday. Wow. But we're in pretty good shape going forward here now. As a matter of fact, take a look at the forecast in a moment. You know, I learned all sorts of new respect for people that are charged with installing appliances, because the other day my wife wanted me to get a new microwave. The old one was just doing nothing anymore. And I got challenged with putting the new one in over the range. And yeah, I'm thinking, how hard can this be? You got the same brand. It's only a few years later. No, they have to change the brackets every 3 weeks, I swear, just so they can make sure it's never going to be a direct replacement. And I'm only hoping that my kitchen wall remains after all the holes I put through the studs. But keep your fingers crossed getting used to a new microwave around the household. And last night I tried to do myself up a couple of quick leftovers. And I guess this one's a lot stronger than the old one, because I only put it in for a short time. And it looks like I got attacked by a Scud missile. Fingers crossed that I'll make it through the rest of the day, that I didn't poison myself last night. The Weeby 108 Surfside Hotel Greatest Bluefish Tournament on Earth is happening. It's coming up on August 29th and 30th. All over the Long Island Sound, catch the heaviest blue and win $25,000. Talk about some serious payoff. You can sign up now at Weeby108.com. 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Good luck there. Good luck getting through with traffic this morning. Actually, we're in reasonably good shape. We do have some problems, though, on 95 South. And these are after you leave the west end of Bridgeport. It's going to be heavy and slow at times all the way past Fairfield University and Mill Plain and on to Southport. Once you clear Southport, you're in pretty good shape all the way down to the big city. Now, also, speaking of heading southbound, we've had our problems on the Merritts. Earlier problems near Trumbull Mall are now cleared, but it starts to back up just as you get toward the Easton Turnpike. And then it'll stay heavy and slow at times across Route 58 and almost all the way to Murray. But those are the only places that seem to be bunching up this morning. We're looking good, flowing along the rest of the Connecticut coastline, 95. And Route 8 looks good, so does 25 and 91 as well. I'll tell you what, the forecast for the day is not bad. Weeby 108 Sacred Heart University forecast says sunny skies and about 82 for the high. A slight chance of a late day shower, not a big deal. Clear tonight, about 65. Good all weekend with temps in the 80s and sunny. Could be a very late day shower on Sunday, so you know. The Amani Aesthetics of Fairfield temperature is hit 68 now in Norwalk.
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1: WEB 108, I'm John Kamal. Commuters traveling between New Haven and New York should expect significant changes to Metro North and Amtrak service this fall as crews continue work on the Walk Bridge replacement project in Norwalk. Trains will operate on modified schedules with reduced service during 5 weekends, beginning September 12th and continuing through November 1st, with Amtrak service between New York and New Haven expected to be extremely limited during the affected weekends. The schedule changes are needed so construction crews can safely remove two 234-foot utility towers and overhead wires from the existing 130-year-old bridge over the Norwalk River. The Revolution Wind project is nearly complete after 3 years of construction. Danish-based wind developer Ørsted said on Thursday that the project is expected to reach full commercial operation by the end of the year. The project has installed 61 out of the 65 turbines the company planned for. The wind turbines began sending power to the electric grid in March when it was 90% complete. And Connecticut's annual back-to-school sales tax-free week starts Sunday, and this year families can save more on clothing and footwear thanks to an expanded exemption. From August 16th through August 22nd, the state's 6.35% sales tax will not apply to most qualifying clothing and footwear items priced under $300 each, up from the previous $100 limit. The expanded list also includes items such as backpacks and cleated shoes. However, certain products like jewelry, watches, sports helmets, and uniforms remain taxable. With your headlines, I'm John Kamal, WEB 108 First News.
2: And let's get our look at traffic next. The WEB 108 Connecticut traffic has been pretty good this morning. We do have an exception to that rule, and that's trying to get out of Bridgeport. About halfway across the west side, you'll see really stopped traffic, kind of dead stop all the way down past Fairfield University, beyond Fairfield itself, and almost to Southport before things clear out. Once they clear out, you're in really good shape there. We also have had problems on the Merritt southbound. Now, these problems start a little after you pass Sacred Heart University and toward Plattsville there, and then on and off slow over Route 58 and all the way to Murray. One other minor slow spot southbound on the Merritt is as you're approaching New Canaan. Beyond those two issues, you're in good shape to get off and running this morning. Let's try to make it there in one piece, shall we? Let's take a look at the WEB 108 Sacred Heart University forecast while we're at it, because we're looking great today. Sunshine, about 82 for the high. A slight chance of a shower late in the afternoon, but it's not a huge chance. Tonight, clear skies. Low about 65, very seasonal. Saturday and Sunday both look pretty good with sunshine. Only a slight chance of a late day shower on Sunday. We'll probably have some more showers Sunday night and into Monday morning, for what we understand. Right now, the Amati Aesthetics of Fairfield temperature is 68 degrees in orange and across WEB Land.

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0: Weeby 108, Cruz and Bruce in for Storm and Norman this morning. 7:15 exactly, quarter after 7. Just call me the king of the bad habits, to be honest.
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16: It's showtime.
0: It's showtime on a Friday morning, too. And as I say, just filling in for a quick day here for Storm and Norman. You know, Friday has always been my favorite day food-wise. And here's why. I try to watch what I eat. And Friday is always the day I give myself a break. But I'm not taking a break with this. If you haven't heard yet, something new that KFC is playing around with. They've collaborated with Oreo to come out with, hold on to your hat, a fried chicken cookie. I'm just kind of getting a little queasy thinking about this. I'm not into the big mix-ups for flavor, though. The cookie, of course, has the typical Oreo chocolate wafers. But it isn't fried directly. Instead, the cream inside is the 11 herbs and spices flavor. There's no actual chicken involved. I don't know whether it's a good thing or a bad thing. But sadly, we can't get this crazy mashup yet in America. For some reason, right now, it's only available in China as part of Oreo's Playful Time Travel Collection. By the way, they also have a retro popcorn-flavored Oreo as well. Craziness, to be sure. So let's take a look at Weeby 108 Connecticut traffic, which finds trouble spots on 95 southbound out of Bridgeport. Starting in the west end, really heavy and slow at times, all the way past Fairfield University and Mill Plain, and basically to the Route 1 cross over there at Southport. Then you're in good shape. We're also having problems southbound on the Merritt, and these start now just as you come to the Trumbull Mall. Then heavy and slow at times through Plattsville and south of the Hemlock Reservoir and all the way down into Murray before they clear out. The rest of the stretch looks to be pretty good, though. That's the good news as you try to make it through. I'll let you know the Weeby 108 Sacred Heart University forecast is calling for a sunny day with temps about 82 for the high today. Slight chance of a shower late this afternoon. But that's a pretty minor chance from what I hear. Tonight, clear 65 and a good weekend. Sunny 80 tomorrow. And again, sunny 80 on Sunday. Just a slight chance of a shower as we head toward Sunday evening. So the Amati Aesthetics of Fairfield temperature is now 68 degrees in Southport.
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1: WEB 108, I'm John Kamal. Commuters traveling between New Haven and New York should expect significant changes to Metro North and Amtrak service this fall as crews continue work on the Walk Bridge replacement project in Norwalk. Trains will operate on modified schedules with reduced service during five weekends, beginning September 12th and continuing through November 1st, with Amtrak service between New York and New Haven expected to be extremely limited during the affected weekends. The schedule changes are needed so construction crews can safely remove two 234-foot utility towers and overhead wires from the existing 130-year-old bridge over the Norwalk River. The Revolution Wind project is nearly complete after 3 years of construction. Danish-based wind developer Ørsted said on Thursday that the project is expected to reach full commercial operation by the end of the year. The project has installed 61 out of the 65 turbines the company planned for. The wind turbines began sending power to the electric grid in March when it was 90% complete. And Connecticut's annual back-to-school sales tax-free week starts Sunday, and this year families can save more on clothing and footwear thanks to an expanded exemption. From August 16th through August 22nd, the state's 6.35% sales tax will not apply to most qualifying clothing and footwear items priced under $300 each, up from the previous $100 limit. The expanded list also includes items such as backpacks and cleated shoes. However, certain products like jewelry, watches, sports helmets, and uniforms remain taxable. With your headlines, I'm John Kamal, WEB 108 First News.
2: And we get a first look at WEB 108 Connecticut traffic next. Looks like we're still having problems on 95 southbound. This has been an issue over the last hour and more trying to get out of the west end of Bridgeport. You're going to find it heavy and slow all the way down toward Stamford. As a matter of fact, you're going to see slow go easing up as you approach Southport. But then as you get further downstream, more trouble in Norwalk and beyond. And bigger issues now.

He kicks off the Weightless Tour, Thursday, September 4th, Palace Theater, Stamford. 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Info at palacestamford.org. Next up, the Weeby 108 Sacred Heart University forecast says sunny today. High about 82. Slight chance of a shower late this afternoon. Not a big deal there. It'll clear right back out. Give us a nice night tonight, low of 65. And most of the weekend looks good with temperatures around 80 both days. Sunny Saturday, sunny Sunday until some clouds late in the day. It could be a late day or evening shower. Other than that, we're A-OK. Now the Amadi Aesthetics of Fairfield temperature is up to 69 at this point in Derby.

Weeby 108 as Bruno Mars. Be very thankful that I turned my microphone off while the songs were playing, because I was singing along with that one at the top of my lungs. Skrizz and Bruce sitting in for Storm and Norm this morning. 7:39 out, 21 minutes until we hit 8 o'clock. Summer flying by as we head into the middle weekend of August. Hard to believe halfway through the month already. You know, here's your gut check for the morning. This one kind of knocked me off my rails when I noticed. You know who's officially turning senior citizen level today, who is officially 65? Susan Olsen, or as you knew her better, Little Cindy on the Brady Bunch. Yes, Little Cindy is officially a senior citizen now. Probably the most annoying character on the show, had it not been for

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Good morning, 7:46, 14 minutes until we hit 8 o'clock. Cruz and Bruce sitting in for this morning. While you have your post-Raisin Bran, I've got a little post-Malone all the way next.

0: Weeby 108. Yeah, how about a Post Malone 749? It's 11 minutes before we hit 8 o'clock. I'm Cruising Bruce. Norman is off today. Norman gets a day off every once in a while. For heaven's sake, he's earned it at this point. You and I are trying to get to the point where we can knock the rest of the work week out of here on a Friday and get off the weekend. You know, here at Weeby 108, along with Standard Oil and Propane, the backpack giveaway is happening tomorrow. So if you're a Bridgeport resident, you're being encouraged to come on down to the Margaret Morton Government Center on Broad Street, 999 Broad Street, of course. It's 10 o'clock tomorrow morning to get a free backpack for your child. It is all thanks to Albriola Parkview Funeral Home, and we're proud to be a part of it right here at Weeby 108. Weeby 108 Connecticut Traffic says we've got some issues, and they seem to focus on... Well, 95 southbound out of Bridgeport, it'll get heavy just as you pass the Route 8 interchange, and then heavy and slow at times past Fairfield University and through Mill Plain before it eases out. Some more slower going as you head south of Norwalk and through Stamford on 95 southbound. Pretty heavy there. Southbound problems also on the Merritt. They start just before you get to the Trumbull Mall. Heaviest when you go past the Park Avenue overpass and down south of Plattsville. But they don't really clear out until you're into Murray. Now, the rest of the ride looks to be in pretty good shape. 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That's nice. Billy Joel under the stars. 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Forecast? Yeah, we're in pretty good shape. Sunny skies, low 80s, slight chance of a shower late this afternoon, not a big chance there. Clear tonight with a low around 65, and then sunny tomorrow, sunny Sunday. Both days highs around 80, could be a late day shower on Sunday. That would be the worst of it.
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man, I'm excited to help out for Storm and Norman this morning on Weeby 108 at 7:57. Normally, Norman would be doing the Bigelow T5 question quiz. Well, he took that with him while he's away for a day or so. But I hate to let you go away empty-handed, so how about some tickets to see Paula Cole? Would you like those passes? I think I'll do them right now. Paula's going to be at Fairfield Theater Company September the 19th, which is my wedding anniversary. Please don't let me forget. But if you want to see Paula Cole, why don't you give me a buzz right now? I'd love to get you in on the line and give those tickets away to caller number 8 if you want to give it a shot. You know the number, make good use. Give me a buzz and let's give you a chance to see Paula live on Weeby 108. Good morning, 7:58.

Weeby 108 just hitting 8 o'clock, and congratulations to Tweed. Oh, I love the name. Tweed lives in Milford and won those tickets to see Paula.

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1: WEB 108, I'm John Kamal. Commuters traveling between New Haven and New York should expect significant changes to Metro North and Amtrak service this fall as crews continue work on the Walk Bridge replacement project in Norwalk. Trains will operate on modified schedules with reduced service during five weekends, beginning September 12th. And continuing through November 1st, with Amtrak service between New York and New Haven expected to be extremely limited during the affected weekends. The schedule changes are needed so construction crews can safely remove two 234-foot utility towers and overhead wires from the existing 130-year-old bridge over the Norwalk River. The Revolution Wind project is nearly complete after 3 years of construction. Danish-based wind developer Ørsted said on Thursday that the project is expected to reach full commercial operation by the end of the year. The project has installed 61 out of the 65 turbines the company planned for. The wind turbines began sending power to the electric grid in March when it was 90% complete. And Connecticut's annual back-to-school sales tax-free week starts Sunday, and this year families can save more on clothing and footwear thanks to an expanded exemption. From August 16th through August 22nd, the state's 6.35% sales tax will not apply to most qualifying clothing and footwear items priced under $300 each, up from the previous $100 limit. The expanded list also includes items such as backpacks and cleated shoes. However, certain products like jewelry, watches, sports helmets, and uniforms remain taxable. With your headlines, I'm John Kamal, WEB 108 First News.
2: Yeah, don't be looking at your watch with a cockeyed like that. I know, I'm a couple of minutes behind. Yeah, I got my watch out of a gumball machine. What can I do? We're looking at WEB 108 Connecticut traffic, and we're seeing a lot of slow going around the Bridgeport area. Now, the slowness starts coming down into downtown on 8 southbound, and it'll continue right on to 95 south. Matter of fact, pretty heavy through the west end, starts to clear out as you head further south down the line and approach Fairfield University. We're also looking at sporadic slow go on the Merritt southbound. It was troublesome up by Trumbull Mall earlier. That's kind of eased, and it doesn't start to back up until you cross the Park Avenue overpass, but then slow at times all the way down past the Fairfield southbound service plaza and on into Murray. Also, a couple of slow spots I'm starting to notice on 95 itself as you try to pass through West Haven. I'm sorry, did I say south? That's actually on the northbound side. So keep an eye out for that as you make your way through. Traffic this morning brought to you by Stamford Center for the Arts. Pop sensation Jess McCarty kicks off the Waitlist Tour Thursday, September 4th, Palace Theater, Stamford. 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Info at palacestamford.org. So let's switch over to the forecast and let you know it's good news for today and the weekend, by and large. So sunshine and about 82 today. The worst of it might be a quick spot shower late this afternoon. But then tonight, clearing right back out, 65 for the low. Looks great tomorrow, sunny and 80, and pretty much the same for Sunday, although the chance of a shower increases late in the day on Sunday and in towards Sunday evening. Probably have some rains Sunday night into the first part of next week. In no hurry to get there, am I? The Amati Aesthetics of Fairfield temperature still holding at 69 degrees in Westport.

0: Would you lie with me and just forget the world?
1: Weeby 108, chasing cars with Cruz and Bruce, 817. I've been doing that all my life. That's the Snow Patrol, which reminds me of the fact that I still haven't taken the snowblower out to make sure I get it tuned up for the winter. You know, I'm not trying to be in a hurry here. I know it's mid-August, but you know, this time of the year, you blink your eyes and suddenly we're in the middle of fall getting ready for the first snowstorm. So I just got to make sure she's going to be in good shape. You know, if you have an older kitchen, if you haven't redone the kitchen in a while, there are a couple of things around your kitchen that are screaming outdate to your friends or your family when they come over to visit. Interesting tidbits from some of the designers that are higher up. I've got those details later on in this hour. Filling in for Storm and Norma this morning at now 8:18. It's 18 minutes after 8 o'clock. And speaking of chasing cars, let's do just that. 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You deserve it. And you deserve a good go, and you're going to have it unless you have to travel through Bridgeport. 8 South is a problem through downtown, although not as bad as it was a little while ago. And 95 South starts to slow down just as 8 rolls into it, and it stays heavy and slow at times pretty much all the way to Fairfield before easing back out. We've also had our scattered problems on the Merritt southbound. A minor slowdown right now by the Trumbull Mall, but a more noticeable one after you cross Eastern Turnpike and try to continue southbound toward Murray. You're going to find some slow spots along there. And now we're getting some heavy traffic on the northbound side of the Merritt, starting after Trumbull. That's trouble. Heading northbound, and we have had some scattered issues on 95 northbound through West Haven. Connecticut traffic? Yeah, what do we got? The Weeby 108 Sacred Heart University forecast says nice and sunny and about 82 today. Slight chance of a shower later today. Pretty good weekend with sunshine, temps in the 80s. Only a slight chance of a shower late on Sunday afternoon.
2: 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But I said fire to the rain. 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
1: WEB 108, I'm John Kamal. Commuters traveling between New Haven and New York should expect significant changes to Metro North and Amtrak service this fall as crews continue work on the Walk Bridge replacement project in Norwalk. Trains will operate on modified schedules with reduced service during five weekends, beginning September 12th and continuing through November 1st, with Amtrak service between New York and New Haven expected to be extremely limited during the affected weekends. The schedule changes are needed so construction crews can safely remove two 234-foot utility towers and overhead wires from the existing 130-year-old bridge over the Norwalk River. The Revolution Wind project is nearly complete after 3 years of construction. Danish-based wind developer Ørsted said on Thursday that the project is expected to reach full commercial operation by the end of the year. The project has installed 61 out of the 65 turbines the company planned for. The wind turbines began sending power to the electric grid in March when it was 90% complete. And Connecticut's annual back-to-school sales tax-free week starts Sunday, and this year families can save more on clothing and footwear thanks to an expanded exemption. From August 16th through August 22nd, the state's 6.35% sales tax will not apply to most qualifying clothing and footwear items priced under $300 each, up from the previous $100 limit. The expanded list also includes items such as backpacks and cleated shoes. However, certain products like jewelry, watches, sports helmets, and uniforms remain taxable. With your headlines, I'm John Kamal, WEB 108 First News.
2: 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Yeah, we're still having problems in Bridgeport, although not quite as bad as they were. Still kind of slow going through downtown on Route 8 South, and then that slow rolls right into 95 South across the West End and past the BJ's Wholesale Club there. We're also having problems, but now in a different spot on the Merritt. Now the issues are on the northbound side. Just as you come up toward the interchange with Route 8, you're going to see heavy going after the Nichols Avenue overpass and then staying slow for quite a stretch. And now there is a crash in the middle of that as well in the construction zone, a little east of 8, so that's only going to make things worse. But we'll get there in one piece. Just keep working on it. By the way, the only other concern has been some occasional slowdowns on 95 North through New Haven. Of course, construction there is also a bit of a problem. So let's check the WEB 108 Sacred Heart University forecast, which looks really pretty good for today and through the weekend by and large. We've got sunshine today, just the slightest chance of a late afternoon pop-up shower. And look for a high around 82. Clear tonight, 65 at the low. And that pleasant condition continues through Saturday and most of Sunday. Saturday around 80, Sunday 80 again. Although there could be a few late day showers on Sunday going into Sunday nights. Just so you know, the Amati Aesthetics of Fairfield temperature has hit the big 70 exactly. It's 70 now in Wilton.

0: Weenie 108. That's Eric. How long ago was breakfast and you're hungry already? Yeah, I kind of limp from meal to meal through my day. I don't know about you. Speaking of which, and by the way, thanks for joining me. Curz and Bruce now 8:36, 24 minutes before 9 o'clock. Yeah, I'm sitting in for Norman today. Norman is snorbing elsewhere, but he'll be back before you know it, just to let you know. But speaking of eating, you know, the kitchen. Such a coming together point in pretty much every household. I mean, you talk about the living room being where everybody socializes, but it seems to me every house I've ever been in, including my own, it's always been the kitchen where things kind of happen. And I came across the most interesting thing earlier in the week talking about, well, this was coming from the angle of if you're selling your house, which I'm not, I have no desire. But it also kind of carries over to when friends or family come to visit. Apparently, they are silently casting judgment on you because of your kitchen if it looks old school. And there were like, I don't know, 25 things that said, if you see any of these in your kitchen, you're telling everybody who visits you that your kitchen is in desperate need of an update. Now, out of 25, we have like 19 of them in our house. A couple of the ones that really surprised me was, it says, if you have that busy golden brown speckled granite countertop, they say that's very 2002, and it may be time to think about an update. Also, another one that we have in our kitchen, the classic honey oak or orange-stained raised panel cabinets. Yep, guilty, raising my hand now. They say, you know, he's just doing one of those reface jobs, right, or ripping everything out. If you've got one of those wrought iron pot racks hanging overhead, yeah, that was very chic. About 20 to 25 years ago, but apparently it's fairly passe. The one that really surprised me, and I kind of disagree with most, was they're saying that to have your microwave mounted over your stove, your range, and then you're using it double duty as a light and as kind of a vent, they say that's old-fashioned. They say they started doing that years ago and realized it just doesn't distribute the recycled air so well, and it kind of clunky and gets in the way and sticks out. I'm sorry, but I still think it's the most convenient way to do it. And while my kitchen isn't particularly small, I got plenty of friends who have kitchens so small that if they didn't put it over the range, I'm not sure where else it would go. It would probably be sitting on the counter place somewhere, taking up your room where the blender, I suppose, should be sitting. But you know what? It all depends on whether you're keeping that kitchen or you're trying to move it along to somebody else, or you're just worried about what it says to your guests when they stop by and visit. 8:38 now, 22 minutes till 9 o'clock this morning on Weeby 108. Welcome in.
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0: 108 with Don Lewis at 847. 13 minutes now before 9 o'clock. I'm Cruising Bruce, covering for good old Norman. He'll be back before you know it. And I'll tell you, before you know it, it's going to be time for another party, another Saturday night party. Every Saturday night, starting at 7 p.m., Weeby 108's Studio 108. You know what it's filled with, the best dance songs from the 70s right up to today. It's the soundtrack of your night. Jose, the party DJ, is live until 3 a.m. Don't miss it tomorrow night and every Saturday night right here at Weeby 108. Let's get a look back out of the roadways. We've had our problems. A lot of them in Bridgeport this morning. Still slow on 8 coming through downtown, and the slowness rolls right on the 95 South, across the West End, and on beyond. Now we're having some pretty serious problems on the Merritt northbound. Now, of course, there's construction a little east of Route 8, and there was a crash in that construction. So northbound on the Merritt is now backed up through the Route 8 interchange and back a little further, as a matter of fact, all the way back to Nichols Ave. So don't be surprised by slow going there. A couple of other minor spots, some slow going in West Haven on 95 northbound. And you're also going to find some issues as you try to go through Wilton, especially heavy southbound on Route 7 as you pass the Wilton YMCA. As far as the Weeby 108 Sacred Heart University forecast, we're looking pretty good today with sunshine and the high around 82. Slight chance of a late day shower today. Not a big deal. We'll clear right back out and give us a nice night. Low of 65. Sunny tomorrow, sunny Sunday. Both days around 80. Although by late in the day Sunday, we may deal with a shower. The Amati Aesthetics of Fairfield temperature is 71 degrees now in Norwalk.
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Weeby 108. Yeah, Mr. Big, 9:06, 6 minutes after 9, Cruz and Bruce filling in for Storm and Norm this morning. More cash found along the Connecticut coastline. Now, we don't have names, they don't release them, but somebody from Stratford just won 60 grand on a Keno ticket from a ticket they bought at Daybreak Donuts on Madison Avenue the other day. And somebody won 20 grand with a ticket at Pam's Variety Store. Also on Madison Avenue, so it's a good time and an expensive time for the lottery along Madison Avenue. Notice they don't give us the names because they don't want us to hit them up for a loan. But I'm glad to loan you all I've got here this morning, at least as far as music is concerned. I want to take you to Benson Boone next. This, of course, Beautiful Things.

0: The Weeby 108 days of summer fly by. But we won't turn the page on the calendar without one last blast. 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
10: Let's take one more look this morning in Weeby 108 Connecticut traffic. And the good news is things have really cleared out very nicely. The only remaining sticky spot from 95 from earlier this morning is southbound coming out of the west side of Bridgeport. A little slow still there. Nothing like it was. And still some slow going through Stamford, especially south of the city and heading toward Binney Park there. A little on the slow side. And problems we had earlier on the Merritt have really all cleared up. So the good news is you're going to roll through there without a problem. Just a little slow on 95 North in Milford as you pass the cutoff of the Milford Parkway. Beyond that, it looks like we're going to be in good shape to get there wherever we're headed. So we'll switch to the Weeby 108 Sacred Heart University forecast, which is calling for a pretty good day as we enjoy sunshine and temperatures about 82 for a high, give or take, maybe a degree warmer inland. slight chance of a late afternoon shower. Tonight, clear skies down to about 65, and then really all weekend. Look for sunshine and temperatures right around 80. By late Sunday, we're going to start to see a chance of some showers and probably some pretty pervasive showers Sunday night into the first part of next week. Don't worry about that now. It's Friday, and that's where we're focused. The Amani Aesthetics of Fairfield temperature is 71 in Easton and all across Weeby Land.

Easy 99. Weeby 108. Oh my God, I'm getting tired. Thank you for coming along with me. Weeby 108 every weekday morning. Storm and Norm is out. I'm Cruising Bruce filling in, and my eyes are going naked.

0: Having a kind of a shaboozy morning on Weeby 108 Cruising Brucey. It's 9:44, almost a quarter until 10 this morning. I've been sitting in for Stormin' Norman this morning. He'll be back before you know it. And, you know, the summer's getting away pretty quickly. I saw a recent survey that found like almost 2 out of 3 people say that they have not gotten the full extent out of their summer. They say they just haven't had the time to get away. A lot of people have said, no, I haven't got my vacation yet. Although in a related story, I recently saw where at least half of people who were asked said they would never travel to a place they couldn't pronounce correctly. Does that make sense? I guess it does. You don't want to be disrespectful to the locals. But, you know, if you're going to go someplace like, say, Reykjavik, Iceland, okay? Or Chamonix, France. If you can't pronounce it, maybe you do look a little foolish. I mean, it could be as simple as you're not going to go to Chipotle because you can't pronounce it, so you go to Taco Bell instead. Okay, I get it. But travel is something you want to do while the summer season is ripe for you. And as a matter of fact, if you'd like to get the most out of your 108 days of summer before they're gone, well, don't turn the page on the calendar just yet. Yeah, here's what you want to do. Get Weeby 108's last blast of summer in when you're going to kick off Labor Day weekend at the Blackbird's Nest in Stratford. So this is happening on Friday of the holiday weekend, September the 4th. It'll start at 3 p.m. with a live broadcast here on Weeby, hosted by Alan Lamberti. 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Weeby 108's last blast of summer party. And you can find out more by stopping by online at weeby108.com.
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That's the only kind of work you'll see me doing on a weekend, that's for sure. Cruz and Bruce had a great time filling in for Storm and Norman, and I'm sure before you bat an eye, I'll be back again to join you here. But here I go again. Sounds like Whitesnake on a Friday morning with Weeby 108.

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0: to Ed Sheeran. It's true, my bad habits get to you. And Gloria Gaynor. You gotta lay down and die. Oh, no, not I. I will survive. To Sabrina Carpenter. 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
14: Weeby 108 Connecticut traffic. This is what we call the Friday free ride. Not a whole lot going on, not a lot of construction, but we do have road work in Fairfield right now approaching. Well, this is actually Stratford approaching exit 36. It's Main Street. Not causing a big problem now, but it could at any time. Southbound on Route 8, expect delays for left lane construction through Derby. 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Weeby 108 Sacred Heart University forecast. These are supposed to be the dog days of summer, but feeling pretty good today. Lots of sunshine to start. We've got clouds that'll move in a little bit later on. Isolated shower is possible. Very comfortable in the mid-80s. The weekend looking great. Tomorrow, mostly sunny, 82. Sunday, a mix of sun and clouds. And then showers will come in probably after sunset. So it looks like any outdoor plans you have for the weekend should be really good. The Amati Aesthetics of Fairfield temperature is 76 in Wilton. 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

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It's been a wild summer. 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

0: 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It's Danny Lyons. Good to have you here today. Another sunny WEB work day, and coming up tomorrow, getting ready to send the kids back to school. How about a free backpack if you're a Bridgeport resident? 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
12: Weeby 108, Connecticut traffic. Still no major problems, accidents, or incidents to report. It's like a Friday free ride. We do have volume on 95 northbound, exit 40 in Milford, right through West Haven, and then slow East Haven to Brantford. Parkway southbound, the only road work we can see right now is in Derby on Route 8. 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Weeby 108, Sacred Heart University forecast. Nice way to close out the week with sunshine and maybe some clouds later on. Isolated showers are possible like yesterday. High should be about 84. Weekend, I mean, if you got anything to do outdoors, mostly sunny tomorrow, 82. Lots of sun, some clouds mixing in on Sunday. If there is any rain on Sunday, that's going to come after sunset. So enjoy the day. It'll be 81 on Sunday. The Amati Aesthetics of Fairfield temperature is 78 in Greenwich.

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2: A dog who went from being nobody wanted to being named the world's cutest rescue dog. Here's what happened. Bastion was rescued from the floodwaters of Hurricane Florence. That was back in 2018. He ended up in a New Jersey shelter where he was skinny, scared, and overlooked. And then Joel Andres saw his picture and decided he was the one. With lots of love and patience, Bastion came out of his shell. His owner even taught him to communicate using a board with about 100 buttons. And then last year, Bastion beat thousands of other rescue dogs to become people's world's cutest rescue dog. So a dog nobody picked ended up being a pretty big winner. And the People World's Cutest Rescue Dog contest starts on Monday, People Magazine. You can go and start voting on Monday for this year's cutest rescue dog like Bastion. And that's our good news today, right before lunchtime in the Lion's Den on Weeby 108.
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Hey, good afternoon. Danny Lyons on Weeby 108. I got stung by a yellow jacket yesterday while walking Charlie. I forgot just how much those things hurt, man. I'm not allergic, but it's a good reminder. You never know when a reaction can happen, so maybe not a bad idea to keep an EpiPen or an injector around, especially if you spend a lot of time outdoors. Charlie, he's a lucky guy. He escaped the whole thing without a scratch. Just got a little nervous when he heard me yelping. Weeby 108.

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0: 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Let's skip the lunch and go right to dessert. National Creamsicle Day. Will be a nice thing to do while hanging out at the pool today. 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

0: 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Lunchtime in the Lion's Den. And Danny Lyons, always great to have you along. Getting ready to send the kids back to school. 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Lots of things you need to buy, new clothes and all sorts of supplies, maybe some electronics. 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
0: Weeby 108, Connecticut traffic. 95 northbound starting to build now from the state line right through Stamford, Norwalk. And then as soon as you hit around exit 34 in Milford, typically this time of the day, right through Long Wharf. East Haven to Brantford, both directions looking pretty heavy. Southbound on 95 as you make your way through Long Wharf. Tap of the brakes on the Parkway northbound in Trumbull and road work on Route 8 South in Derby. 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Weeby 108, Sacred Heart University forecast. Sun, some clouds moving in at times. Isolated showers or storm this possible this afternoon. comfortable near 84 today. Sunny and comfortable tomorrow, low 80s. Going to be nice on Sunday, mix of sun and clouds with showers later in the afternoon. The Amati Aesthetics of Fairfield temperature is 81 in Shelton. 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

Bruno Mars' album is called The Romantic, and just listening to these horns kicking off this song, you know this is going to be a romantic song. Risk It All, Bruno Mars on Weeby 108.

When Stormin' Norman takes a couple of days off, he takes the answers to the Weeby 108 Bigelow T5 question quiz with him. He doesn't even want his best buddies to know the answers, so there's no leaks. It's going to be coming back

0: The Weeby 108 days of summer fly by. 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
6: Weeby 108, Connecticut traffic. Now it looks like a Friday afternoon, summertime, everybody trying to get away. We do have lots of volume, 95 northbound, starting from the state line right up through Fairfield. Then you're good to go to hit about 34 in Milford into West Haven, heavy East Haven, Brantford, right through Guilford into Madison, too. Southbound 95, heavy through Long Wharf and then through Stamford. Around the parkway, kind of looks the same. Greenwich to Stamford into Norwalk and then Trumbull to Stratford. And then right from Milford around Wheeler's Farms Road, right through Route 34 in Derby. And that's just volume, everybody trying to get somewhere today. Route 8 southbound, they're at work in Derby. 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That's why, for a limited time, Wendy's is serving up small classic frosty treats for just $1. Celebrate $1 frosty summer with a hot deal on a cool treat. Get it while it's hot or, you know, cold. Limited time only at participating U.S. Wendy's. Weeby 108, Sacred Heart University forecast. Sun, clouds starting to mix in now, but a very comfortable day today, 84. Don't rule out an isolated shower or storm sometime later on this afternoon. Tomorrow looks sunny and comfortable, about 82. Sunday looks like a mix of sun and clouds. Rain chances towards maybe sunset or later tomorrow, Sunday evening. The Amati Aesthetics of Fairfield temperature is 82 in Milford.

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Talked to a friend of mine who's very excited about going to the city tonight to see Olivia Dean sing that song and more. Madison Square Garden. She's there for four nights.

0: WeeB 108, Connecticut's best music variety, and the Big Y 108 Days of Summer with Danny Lyons. Hope you're doing great today, ready for the weekend. And coming up, we're going to need a rod, a reel, line, a hook, and some bait. Bunker, possibly. I'm not sure what you're catching bluefish with, but whatever it is, whatever your lucky bait is, hook it on. 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

Talk about playing with heart. Darien's Little League team moving into the Metro Region Championship game tonight against New Jersey. Little League Series starts at 7 o'clock. You got this, guys. We be 108. She's a good

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Does the day really feel like it's flying by here? Almost the weekend. It's after 2 o'clock. Maybe got early dismissal on a Friday afternoon. We be 108. I'm going.

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8: WB 108, Connecticut traffic's going to take you a little longer to get to where you're going this afternoon, so you're going to need some patience and some extra time. 95 and the Parkway northbound from Greenwich right through Bridgeport on 95 into Trumbull on the Parkway, very heavy. And when you hit Milford, exit 34 on 95 northbound into New Haven, very heavy. Both directions now. From Madison into East Haven on 95. Everybody going every different way here. Parkway, look for delays, like we said, from Greenwich right up into Westport through the no exit zone and now into Stratford. Route 8 southbound, they're still at work in Derby. Sponsored by Discover. 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Sun and clouds for the rest of the afternoon. Don't rule out a passing shower or thunderstorm a little bit later on. Comfortable temperatures today near 84. Mostly sunny tomorrow, 82, lots of sun, clouds mixing in the afternoon for Sunday, and showers Sunday evening, so it looks like a great weekend coming up. 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Pop sensation Jesse McCartney kicks off the Weightless Tour Thursday, September 4th, Palace Theater, Stanford. Relive hits like Beautiful Soul and be the first to hear McCartney's new music. And you can get all the info at palacestanford.org.

got a call from a friend that said we are playing loud and clear at the DMV in Hamden while you're waiting to get everything taken care of today. 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

0: 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It's Danny Lyons. 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

So Level 42 didn't think that the song Something About You was good enough, but that's because it was a wild departure from anything that they had ever done. They were really a jazz funk band, but that was their breakthrough in the U.S. Before that, the Back in the Day double play kicked off with The Real McCoy, Another Night on WeeB 108. We were good.

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9: 95 or the Parkway northbound, hour and 20 at least from Greenwich to Bridgeport and Trumbull. Now the Parkway northbound congestion delays start in Stamford, though. New Haven, 95 south, you're on the brakes through the Long Wharf, Route 8 south, having residual delays in Ansonia and Shelton from earlier road work. 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Weeby 108, Connecticut traffic.
10: The Weeby 108 Sacred Heart University forecast. Some clouds this evening. Mostly clear overnight, though. Lows in the mid-60s. Tomorrow, lots of sun. A few light cloud coverage, but nothing to be worried about with highs in the low 80s. The Amati Aesthetics of Fairfield temperature, it's 82 in Easton.

What a night for a game as the Darien Little League team plays once again in Bristol tonight. They're going to take on New Jersey, and whoever wins this game makes it to the Little League World Series next week. Way to go. 7 o'clock, ESPN, WEBE 108.

out and about driving tonight and you say, hey, I need to pick up some new shoes. Hold off for about 48 hours. Sunday, tax-free week begins across Connecticut. If it's less than $300, there's no tax. We'd be one

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0: We are less than 2 weeks away from the first day of school for Bridgeport kids. It's Thursday, August 27th, WeeB 108. It's Alan Lamberti, and that's why tomorrow is going to be a great day. Not just because of the weather, but because the WeeB 108 Standard Oil and Propane Backpack Give Back is happening for Bridgeport residents. Come on down to the Margaret Morton Government Center over on Broad Street. 10 a.m. is when you want to be there, because that's when you can get a free backpack for your child. 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

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WeeB 108, Connecticut's best music variety. I'm Alan, and if you are a big fan of hers, as you have been for the last seven seasons, the final episode, the date has been confirmed for Monday, August 31st.

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7: 95 northbound, a tractor-trailer accident, exit 23 in the center lane. Either 95 of the Parkway plan on over an hour from Greenwich through Trumbull and Bridgeport. Wilbur Cross, Route 15 southbound, an accident, exit 42 A and B at the on-ramp has things backed up to the West Rock Tunnel. And 95 south in Brantford, crash and vehicle fire approaching exit 54. Backup starts in Guilford. Eastbound delays there starts at about Lake Saltonstall. Traffic report is powered by Duncan. Grab a full breakfast at Dunkin' for $6. That's two wake-up wrap sandwiches and a medium hot iced coffee, all for $6. 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Weeby 108, Connecticut Traffic.
8: The Weeby 108 Sacred Heart University forecast. A few light clouds tonight, but mostly clear for the better part of the overnight as we drop down into the low to mid-60s. Tomorrow's going to be nice and sunny with a few light clouds, highs in the low 80s. The Amati Aesthetics of Fairfield temperature, it's 82 in Riverside, sponsored by Bankers Life. 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

Well, 1 week from tonight, UConn will be all over Apple TV. The UConn Women documentary will officially be debuting that evening. 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

That's the song that he opens up the show with, Risk It All from Bruno Mars. So if you are going to see him at one of the four MetLife Stadium shows down in New Jersey, that kicks off 1 week from tonight. That's what you'll hear first. WeB 108, Connecticut's best music.

0: 2 weeks from Sunday, we will be giving somebody $25,000. That's how much we're giving away Sunday, August 30th, because that will be the conclusion of the Weeby 108 Surfside Hotel Greatest Bluefish Tournament on Earth. 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It's all over Long Island Sound. 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You get signed up, then you go fishing, then you win the money. That's how it works. 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
4: 95 northbound accident remains exit 23. Either 95 or the Parkway northbound plan on over an hour from Greenwich through Trumbull and Bridgeport. On the Wilbur Cross southbound, heavy residual delays through Orange and Milford from earlier issues that have been cleared. And in New Haven, 91 south, over 20 minutes from exit 6 down through the merge and through Long Wharf. Other side of the bridge, heavy residual delays in Guilford and Brantford, again from an earlier issue. Traffic report powered by the Connecticut Lottery. 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Weeby 108 Connecticut Traffic.
5: The Weeby 108 Sacred Heart University forecast. A few clouds tonight, but the better part of the evening is going to be clear with lows in the mid-60s. Tomorrow, nice and sunny, highs in the low 80s. The Amati Aesthetics of Fairfield temperature, it's 81 in Weston. 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
5: 95 northbound, over an hour from Greenwich through Fairfield. The parkway overall is better, but you have heavy congestion off Route 7 in Norwalk going into No Man's Land in Fairfield. Out of New Haven, 95 south, crawling through Long Wharf going into West Haven. And that congestion, well, it follows you all the way through Orange and Milford down to the connector. On 84 eastbound, heavy volume delays out of Middlebury going into the Mixmaster in Waterbury. 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Weeby 108 Connecticut Traffic.
6: The Weeby 108 Sacred Heart University forecast. Some clouds this evening, but once we get past midnight, things really start to clear up as we drop down to the low 60s. Nice and sunny for the day tomorrow. Highs in the low 80s. The Amati Aesthetics of Fairfield temperature, it's 81 in Seymour.

That fantasy. Ah, the weekend. I can't wait because the weather's going to be good. And of course, tomorrow night, Studio 108 happens with the best dance songs from Jose the Party DJ, the 70s up until now, every Saturday night starting at 7 on Weeby 108.

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10: North, a solid hour from Greenwich through Fairfield. A few breaks along the way. Now the Parkway northbound, heavy congestion coming off Route 7 Norwalk going into No Man's Land in Fairfield. New Haven 95 south on the brakes through Long Wharf going into West Haven, and you're bunched up again going through Milford into the connector. 84 eastbound, a long line of cars out of Middlebury into the Mixmaster in Waterbury. 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Info at palacestanford.org. Weeby 108, Connecticut traffic.
11: The WB108 Sacred Heart University forecast. Tonight will be a few clouds to start, but then as we get past midnight, things clear up. We'll drop down into the low to mid-60s. Nice and sunny all day tomorrow. Highs in the low 80s. The Amati Aesthetics of Fairfield temperature is 80 in Westport. 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
6: 95 northbound, under an hour. Greenwich through Fairfield, definitely some breaks along the way now. And the Parkway northbound, stubborn congestion delays off Route 7 in Norwalk going into No Man's Land in Fairfield. And on 95 south out of New Haven, lingering volume delays through Long Wharf going into West Haven. Traffic report is powered by Aleve. When traffic slows you down, pain can make the ride feel even longer. With just one pill, Aleve provides up to 12 hours of pain relief so you can put pain in the rear view. Use as directed. Weeby 108, Connecticut traffic.
7: The Weeby 108 Sacred Heart University forecast. Some light clouds to start, but mostly clear overnight. We'll drop down to the low to mid-60s. Plenty of sun tomorrow. Highs in the low 80s. The Amati Aesthetics of Fairfield temperature is 80 in Greenwich.

You can't not think about Tiffany performing on the Mall Tour whenever you hear I Think We're Alone Now, and the malls are going to be busy next week. It's tax-free week. If you've been holding off on all that back-to-school shopping, the clothes, the shoes, or just an outfit for yourself, well, you're going to save a lot of money. WeeBee 108.

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0: back to school is a bit staggered this year. The Stamford kids go back on August 25th. The Norwalk kids the next day. The Bridgeport kids the day after that. Regardless, they're all going back in about 2 weeks. So we are going to be helping you out with all those school supplies that you need to pick up. 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
6: 95 northbound, 45 minutes from Stamford, going through Fairfield. Some breaks along the way. I'm sure the parkway will save you even more time right now. New Haven, 95 south, lingering volume delays through Long Wharf and through Milford, going into the connector. Traffic report is powered by Bankers Life. 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Weeby 108, Connecticut traffic.
7: The Weeby 108 Sacred Heart University forecast. This evening's going to be nice and clear overnight. We'll drop down into the low to mid-60s. Tomorrow, lots of sun, maybe a cloud or two, but nothing to be worried about. Highs in the low 80s. The Amati Aesthetics of Fairfield temperature, 79 in Shelton.

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1: Moving you forward in your life, one piece of intelligence at a time. 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And ladies, for you, experts say call or text your best friend today and tell her thank you. A new study from the University of Illinois has found a woman's friends in particular play a major role in her health. The experts found that staying close with friends into midlife will help lower the amount of stress-related hormones women have. And since chronic stress is a precursor to all kinds of disease, as you know from listening to our show, having close friends will absolutely reduce that risk. Call or text your best friend and just say thank you.
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1: So here's a headline that got my attention. We have become a society of late bloomers. What does that mean? According to the Wall Street Journal, all those timelines we used to follow, like college right out of high school, marriage after college, your first job, then a house, then kids, everything has been turned around, apparently, and social psychologists believe it's not necessarily a bad thing. Who says you can't become a first-time dad at the age of 50 or graduate from college at 60? But many of us were raised to believe we had to follow a certain script. I lived in that script. Laura Carstensen is director of the Stanford Center on Longevity, and she tells us younger generations are increasingly pushing back. Everything from the age they start a full-time job to when they begin saving for retirement. And everything from online degrees to fertility treatments has changed what it means to be middle-aged. We're also living 30 extra years on average over the last century. So Carstensen says, instead of feeling pressure to rush through all the big stuff only to face a long period of unproductivity at the end of our lives, why not spread out the milestones? She believes it's fine to make a timeline that works for you. I believe in this too.
2: Intelligence for your life.
1: 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I'll share the top factors to look for in your neighborhood that will predict how long you might live. 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
1: 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Let's turn you into a human lie detector, shall we? Here are some of the clues, or tells as they're known, that can reveal dishonesty. They come from Dan and Lisa Ribicoff, a father-daughter team of certified polygraph examiners. They are the real deal. First, a liar is going to create physical distance between you and themselves. For example, they may lean back in their chair. Liars may also try to over-explain. Their thinking is, by giving you a ton of details, they'll sound more credible. And then a liar may exhibit fight or flight symptoms. So they may look flushed and sweaty. They may breathe shallowly and turn slightly toward the door as if they're gearing up to run away. How do you get a liar to tell the truth? Ask open-ended questions to get them talking and then keep silent. Most people are very uncomfortable with silence. They'll talk more to fill the space and eventually they'll give themselves away, according to our expert.
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